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Tell me someday he will care. I'm certain it's the final curtain.

The energy in this field's been known to flicker lights, aye. A symphony with no rest, acapella moans, and a bridge of sighs. Ooh, good night. Undeterred, nevertheless, a masterpiece on butterscotch.

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'Cause difference seems

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Oh baby, please don't not believe me, please, pretty baby. Look at all the people breaking up and laughing while I clown. This is being funny, funny, funny, knowing you put me down. Make them laugh, I think it's true. That's exactly what I do to you.

But the source, the source. Richard Groove Holmes. Gene Ammons, the great tenor saxophonist from Chicago. The vocalist, King Pleasure.

then you had Harry, Streets, Edison. From Count Basie's orchestra with Lambert, Hendrix, Ross. Okay, what's it like backstage? What's happening backstage?

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Now a story such as that may bring you joy, but ooh, it scares a little boy. How I wish he were a man, acting like a man can. But till he starts getting bigger, he'll just have to learn to face fear. Cause if he did, just like his dad said, he never would be scared.

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And I love me a billion black and blue white blondes. I never thought I could change.

tick a bone, I tick a bang, tick a tick a bang bang. I tick a bone, I tick a bang, tick a tick a bang bang. I tick a bone, I tick a bang, tick a tick a bang bang.

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1: Night game.
0: Don't leave me all alone.